Your teeth grind, another kiss, and you'll be mine. Whoa, you like to think that you're immune to this stuff. Oh, yeah.

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I never seen a club so hype before. Get on the mic and get raw, back to back, front to front, door to door. Everybody dancing the new sound.

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It will develop into a new form. Break the norm, get warm, and then swarm. Come back again, tear it up, and transform. From BB King to Bo Diddley. And Sullivan was on the TV screen to be seen with the Beatles and the Jackson 5. The Who, the Doors, the Rolling Stones, and even I dibbled a bit to get with, helping to prove that it's legit. Yeah,

up and get live. The CNC Music Factory is mastery and full of jams that has to be pumped till your ears get sore. Live from Brooklyn out to the California seashore. We came to rock and roll, to get on down to something funky with soul. Rob and Dave

0: Thank you very, very much. It's been a pleasure to play for you tonight. I got another number to do. Before we get started, in order to get it started, I'd really like to make the most noise ever made in this building. Can we just go for it?
1: Let's have a big round of applause for somebody that's doing a lot of work and he's over here in the dark and you hardly notice him half the time. His name is Howie Epstein. He's singing his brains out. God, we love him. What a boy.

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1: Who said I got good and plenty of what you need the most? And that's time.
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0: Mr. Nick Baxter. This is a song that I got to play at Live Aid in 1985. And I've been playing it at the piano for quite a few years now, but I thought, do something special for the O2. Bring back the electronic element of the song. Is that okay with you?
1: Acércate.
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1: 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And we went for it. I went for it. Treated him like a kid brother. And I was going to split 50-50 with a copper. Maybe they're waiting to pin a medal on it.
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Is it all right? 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I said, I'll ask them. You know, she said, which one you want to hear?

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Don't hide away. Window closed, the light is on.